0: and some desserts.
1: This is the best time of year to experience China, Beijing and then around.
2: 随着入境游客停留时间延长，旅行半径

0: How many peppers you have? Because you have like so many variety of like spicy peppers, like longer, etc.
1: Some for color,
2: yeah. 辣椒，不同的香料.
0: And we haven't really looked at it, but all the eggs that you have, so like you have like already like fermented century eggs.
1: Preserved eggs, yeah.
0: Yeah, so yummy.
1: yeah.
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4: 这是 13 spice。This one is a cornstarch for thickening. 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
0: Ooh.
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1: Let me take some beers for you. We say 开饭了 or 用餐愉快。开饭了 means so we can get started.
0: Okay.
1: And it means open our meal. Yeah. 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
0: Yeah.
1: Bon appetit. 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
0: So tell me again. 开饭了。
1: Or we say 用餐。Yeah, 开饭了。
0: 开饭了。
1: 用餐愉快 means like enjoy your meal. 吃。Yes, yes, yes.
6: I'm not very good at this.
1: Maybe put them a little closer. Are you the fork in
0: your hand? I think it's that part.
1: Yeah.
6: I'm not used.
1: Oh.
6: Yeah. It's in Japan.
1: For you, very good. The crunch cabbage, I like that.
3: 从菜市场挑选新鲜食材，到亲手下锅烹制三道地道川菜，一趟沉浸式烹饪体验。让外国游客近距离感受川菜独有的魅力，这份生动的体验背后，离不开一位深耕美食体验教学的负责人。
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9: Where are you from?
10: New Zealand.
9: New Zealand?
10: Yes.
9: What brought you to Chengdu?
10: Just to have a look.
9: Is this your first time in China?
10: Yeah.
9: How you find about Chengdu? How many days are you staying in Chengdu?
10: Chengdu, we're 5 days in Chengdu. We've been 2 days already.
11: We have 30 days. Free visa.
9: Free visa.
11: So that's why you use it.
10: They're all great.
9: They are.
10: Yeah, loved it. Every city's been so different.
9: Yes, right.
10: None of them are. Yeah, they're just all different.
11: Friends, they ask us how is China. I just said to them, it is big. I know it is bright, big and kind. Because it's been.

0: like that. That's our experience since we arrived here.
1: What's your favorite part about China?
2: The people, food, and the friendliness.
1: Friendly. Oh, friendly. Very, oh, very nice. Yeah. Oh.
2: Very, very friendly. Always want to help.
1: Yeah.
2: Yeah, it's been very, very good.
1: That's and good. Yeah, enjoy the rest of the time.
0: Yeah.
1: Thank you.
2: Thank you.
1: Thank you.
2: Thank you.
1: Thank you.
2: Bye-bye.
1: Bye-bye. Thank you.
3: Bye-bye.
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2: It was really exciting, but it was also really moving. Like the story about, I don't know, I guess the princess and her lover. Like it made me cry.
1: Oh, you did?
2: Yeah, I did.
1: Okay.
2: So I'm still a little bit like, who? But the face changing was full of adrenaline.
1: Mm-hmm.
2: Yeah.What about you, baby?
3: I'm wondering how old this is, because I'm impressed by this ability you have here to keep track of older performance, of historical performances, because we don't have this really nowadays much.
2: Right.
3: In Italy, for instance, we are struggling a bit to have these performances which can be traced back from the past.
1: Mm-hmm.艺术是无国界的，其实需要听懂川剧的方言，但是他们可以感受到。

0: 日常，乐享健康。
1: Happy birthday to you. Happy birthday to you. Happy birthday to Lisa.
2: Happy birthday to you.

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2: I think the factory in itself, how efficient it is with all the robots, how they make the parts, the press part that they press the part of the car straight out of molten metal, that was very cool.
3: They came here to understand more about the auto business and electrification.
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5: I think like some of the technology that Tencent has been showing here has been very impressive. I think in the applications, whether is it for your entertainment, for businesses, for like sustainability, corporations, users, right? I think it's very comprehensive.
6: I'm very impressed by how much the technology goes beyond just serving consumers, but how it helps not just people, but also nature, and it helps with accessibility as well.
1: 在游览之余，不少外籍游客还会选购科技企业文创产品。使用境外电子钱包或绑定国际银行卡即可完成微信支付消费，大幅提升了入境游玩的便利性。
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8: 数据显示，近一年来，上海、杭州、深圳等科技企业扎堆的城市入境游热度均大幅增长。入境游从看风景转向看制造，让外国游客近距离感受中国高质量发展的真实脉动。近日，一支来自瑞士的高校参观团队就专程来到广东深圳走访多家科技企业。
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9: So I think to find a place where you can create physically all these kind of ideas and innovative plans is something really valuable and important for us.
10: And like I touched the fingers and you could even tell like they had bones inside, so very realistic.
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13: It's really crazy how advanced it is already, and how impressive all these cars are, all the technology, and also the hugeness. I mean, how much they are can offer.From the hardware to the whole car, from the battery technology that we have right now.

0: processes, creating more efficiency, making the energy system work smartly. If we will cover this immediate demand with renewables, that the only source of electricity that can be put on the ground in a few months. If you look at other sources, it will take here some time more than a decade. So renewables are the choice, natural choice.
1: 星辰大模型，打造更安全的 AI 能力，更广泛的 AI 应用，赋能千行百业，普惠全民共享。中国电信
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